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Ah, 24 karat. I really feel I was put here to do something special. 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
2: Hella smoke, hella smoke. I'm in the Rolls Royce and I'm blowing hella smoke. 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I'm in the double R and we blowing hella smoke.
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3: 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And the news, it spreads like wildfire,

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Once Kathy gives that loving look,

0: You're listening to Marion's Country Roots Show on Radio Arkansas. You all are just going to love Marion's selection of good country music songs.
1: Quit my job making minimum wage, look fairly well twice, necked half my age. I'm looking for somewhere that can handle the rage of a young man on the run. With rarely paid taxes and the insurance, a glove box full of summons and warrants, a finely tuned wish things were that weren't, you could say.

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Used to always think I'd get you back right. They say that things fall apart. We were gonna move to Brooklyn, you were gonna study art. But love is just a tool to remind us who we

eyes weren't woken. Wish that I could close them so the next time they open, I see.